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Check welfare, this other 130 Central Lab, Alpha 2. Weathersfield PD received numerous emails from a Victoria Reed. She was rambling about a victim's advocate. Sounds like she's having some type of psych issue. It's 130 Central Lab, Alpha 2.

0: 35 and heading over to High Court.
1: Stop.
0: Why did we... Is that where I was hanging?
1: I think that's the address they gave us, but we have Red House out of High Court.
0: How recent do we have her out of there? What's her op?

0: 25, this is negative. I'm out here. There's nobody at this address. Neighbors are telling me the people moved out months ago.
1: Fine, copy.

0: 34 and 33. Mulcahy Drive. Resident there reports hearing two bursts and what she believes were gunshots in the last couple minutes. Unknown what direction they came from, but it sounded far away.
1: 10-4 on that words from Brewer, I heard. It sounded like fireworks. I'll check it out.

0: Well, I'm out in the area. I'll be all set. I'm pretty sure there are fireworks, and they're way, way in the distance.
1: Direct, I'll be

0: 20. Property damage, 62 Elm Street. Plants on scene, her husband apparently is his Highlander. Was hit in the driveway, the tenant there.
1: Call 1.

35 and 36. Check welfare, 302 Main Street at the Gibbs gas station. Client James wants to talk to an officer about something his dad is doing. He's being evasive, says they're staying at the shelter. He'll be waiting in a blue jacket, white t-shirt.

0: 20, 25.
1: Dispute at Savemore, 1260 Main Street. A caller is arguing with the employee over the price of cigarettes.
0: Interesting. Call one. Put me in the area. 25-1. I think she's taking the title of the store serious.

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1: Complaining to save more by not buying anything. Was told to leave the property. Back, Uncle Charlie.

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1: 7.

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0: Yeah, can you log me a standby at 64 Prospect? I'll be heading over there right now. You just got to grab some paperwork from under his door.
1: That's what you all got.
0: Yeah, 20 can meet me there, just in case the downstairs tenant has an issue.
1: Copy.
2: 10-4.

0: 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Are you on roll call?
1: Negative. I'm leaving HQ right now.

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0: 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His dog was hit by the car. Now the complainant won't get out of the middle of the road, standing in the middle of Burnside. 86 Burnside.
1: 521.

0: 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He's leaving the PD.
1: Does he drive a silver Honda? That's what's parked right now.
0: Yeah, I can't remember. This was a few weeks ago. Possibly.
1: Yeah, I think I'm out with him.
0: Devil. 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Nobody's in the road.

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2: 34 officer, you send me that.
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0: Yeah, 420 clear.

0: 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Good morning, 33 in the Bravo.
1: Good morning, sir.

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0: Check welfare in the area 68 Silverland. It's going to be at the bus stop. There should be a male party in a wheelchair. Apparently he's been sitting there for hours. Citizen caller. 68 Silver.
2: 01.

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1: Thank you.
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1: Check welfare somewhere in the area of Brewer at Contractors Road. It was pinging here with a radius of 719 meters. Apparently, the comm center in Schenectady got a call from an Ayanna Brown, a homeless female. She wanted us or them to check on her ex-boyfriend. Apparently, she's also self-harming. They're sending each other photos of doing so. They're cutting their arms and sending each other pictures. So she was pinging in this area, Brewer Contractors.
0: Go on from HQ.
1: Yeah, it's in there now. Let me know when you're ready.
0: Over it.
1: 109-475-907.

Servus. You head over to 54 Queens Court, Manchester, to pick up a 5-6. We'll send you the info in the cast.

0: 36.
1: 36. 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Citizen caller says they can hear people arguing and banging in this unit, possibly fighting.
0: 33, go to 1. Call 1.
2: Thank you, Andrew, it was 1 to know. Starting mileage 25988.
1: 922.

0: 22, is there a court southbound?
1: Not here. GPS.

2, I'll be en route to 54 Queen Court, starting mileage 25991 with the female, 8825. Well, good.

Town ordinance lists that time for a camper van that's on the corner. This complainant called about it yesterday as well. It was deemed not in a traffic way, but they waited until 2 to 5 to call it in for town ordinance.

0: 22, 24, 40, assist FD for a house on fire in the area of 73 Bliss. Twenty-five, start that way.
1: Twenty-four.
0: Sorry. 73 Bliss, please.

0: point to. I don't know if anyone's inside, but I can't get in there.
1: Yeah, 10-4, we got reports of it seeing the entire first floor at this time. They should be arriving to you shortly.
2: Streets are blocked off. Make sure there's plenty of parking for fire department.
0: Roger.

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1: Oh, negative. The only call in history for a parking complaint. No.

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1: What?
0: 044-889-383.

0: back to Olga Alisea out of this address, but collect's not working to its full capacity right now, so I can't get more.
1: No worries, thank you.

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1: They're set up for two page. They need both ramps shut down, going westbound, Robert Street at 84.
2: Six to one.

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I don't know if we might need someone to cycle the light over there by Roberts and Silver Lane.

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0: Roger, let's see if I have a key.

0: 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Because they still have westbound traffic going on the highway.
1: NVA, possible fatality transported.

0: or where their accident is, because we're trying to figure out if letting people off on Robber Street's helping or hurting the situation.
1: Four westbound, just after the 57 split.

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1: Edward to Waukee J, 585 Connecticut Boulevard, Kirk PJ 95.
0: Good morning.

0: somebody just reported a accident eastbound on Robert Street between our two closed down ramps.
1: That one.

California, 33 and 36. I checked the area. Letting him off on Robert Street is actually helping because the accident is just past the overpass on 84. And if they get out on Pickens, they can

0: 6. So.
1: Morning, PJ, 585 Connecticut Boulevard, car PJ 82.
0: So we're keeping a shutdown, is that what you're saying?
2: Yeah, the on-ramp's keeping shut down, but let the off-ramp still do its thing because it's at least alleviating the highway a little bit.

0: 40. 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
1: I checked the whole area. 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

0: 33 36. Did you see any accident near you? And dispatch, has anybody reported anything?
1: At 36, that looks like one of fire employees on their POV got rear-ended a little bit.
2: Yeah, 40, I just found him. He's eastbound at Roberts, almost by Brookside here. It's going to be a Subaru and a Chevy Cruze, silver Chevy Cruze, the mask plate.

Morning, 3 Alpha. 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

0: 33, run Massachusetts plate 4, Charlie, Delta, Whiskey, 99.
1: Good morning, I'll be 36 in the Alpha.
2: Good morning.
0: Alpha 33, seen clearly from the assist other. I got relieved. Put me on a crash at 84, for Robert 2.
3: 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It's valid, negative.
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1: Motor vehicle accident, no injuries, 830 Silver Lane, it's an occupied school bus. A black Acura evaded westbound on Silver Lane.
0: Thank you.

0: 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I'm at Silver Lane and Roberts.
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I'm clear, though.

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0: 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Good. Logging me in town ordinance at 71 Cross Drive. Parking complaint 125 McKee for trailers parked blocking. Complaint is truck from getting out.
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0: Dispute 249 Silver Lane at the 7-Eleven. 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
1: 36-1. 36, copy.

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0: Burnside Ave at Bidwell Street for a motor vehicle accident. 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
0: 22, clear.
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3: 72, I'll take that motor vehicle plane on Full Street.
0: 34, clear.
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0: Go ahead.
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0: 10-4.

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0: 20, 36. Suspicious activity 337 East River at the Academy of Computer Sciences. See the principal. There's a substitute teacher there who was apparently giving vapes out to students.
1: Thank you. 36.

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1: 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Myself and 420 will be en route to 27 Elmer on a follow-up also.

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Myself and 420 will be at 173 Smith Drive on a Chippewa Fair. All set.

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0: 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This is ASM. They're going to Riverside Magnet School, 29 Willowbrook Road. They have a 6-year-old female being aggressive, apparently in the principal's office.
1: 35-1.
2: 36-1.

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1: 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They have a 6-year-old that's fighting people trying to leave. Currently in the social work office.
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1: Hello again. I've been out 74, car 74.
0: Yeah,

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Good. 35B. Still.

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1: Good evening, I'll be 22 in the Alpha.

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1: 35.
0: Chuck Welfare at 446 Main Street, Unit 111. It's a 911 open line. We keep calling them back, and they answer, but then they keep talking in Spanish. They won't talk to us. 446 Main Street, 111.
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0: 35 and 34. It sounds like it's the medical. The FD's out there looking for them, but we can't find them right now.
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0: Afternoon, 20 to Bravo.
1: Good afternoon. 35 and 34, it is just a medical. The fire department found them. You guys can clear.
0: 10-4, do you want me to clear it, or are you guys fine?
1: I'll clear.
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1: 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Can I just have my motor vehicle flood in case number? 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
1: Can you log me a check welfare using 228 Park Ave? Myself and 358 will be heading over there.
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0: Check on a suspicious vehicle at Shea Park, 69 Mercer Ave. It's a white Kia Soul with a broken window and no plates. Been there for a couple days.
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20. So a late reported assault occurred somewhere on Elm Street. Your complainant is Spanish in headquarters lobby.

0: 22.
1: Two car MVA, no injuries. 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I think they actually pulled off on a cross section.
0: Hold on. 22-1.

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0: It looks like the plates were taken off of that vehicle in April on a parking complaint.

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0: 4, are you still tied up or are you available?
1: I'm available.
0: There's a roaming pit bull, O'Connell Drive at Burke Street.

flying 5. That's follow up to a parking complaint. 125 McKee Street, we were out there on days. We told the resident to move his trailer. Our caller says that it's back parked in the same spot, blocking the business from getting trucks in and out.

35 and 36. Motor vehicle complaint near the Wendy's. Our caller says that a dark colored sedan, it was operated by an older female. She was driving northbound on the High Street side.

0: 5 along that. They came north on Main, didn't find us. Or south on Main.
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1: 70 Main Street, State of Maine, 619 Lima, Tango, Juliet.

2036. Trouble customer in front of Mickey's, 119 Pitkin Street. The caller's an Uber driver, says the passenger's refusing to get out.

0: 20 and 36. They're going to be in a gray Tucson. The other half called as well. Sounds in talk, but they were arguing over the Uber driver's speeding.
1: Copy.

0: 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Check the area of Silver Lane and Rolling Meadow Drive for a tractor trailer parked near the intersection causing a hazard.
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0: 22-24.
1: District Person 51, Scotland Road. A resident says that a male party in a gold GMC just pulled into his driveway. There's one person banging on his door. There's two males sitting in the truck still. He doesn't know who they are.
0: 22-1.
2: 4-1.

0: 22, he says they're standing next to his brother's car and they've got something in their hands. He doesn't see them doing anything yet, though.
1: 10-4.

0: line to the listing is going to be Hartford. And it looks like a fake plate.
1: Yeah, nothing back.
0: F4.
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0: 24, 22. 24. 22.
1: Dispute, juvenile complaint, 199 Arnold Drive. Caller says their 14-year-old daughter is acting erratic and threatening one of her younger siblings. It's going to be a foster child. Looks like in June we had a similar call and sent an ambulance.
0: 24, I copy.
2: 22, code 1.

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0: 25. 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He had left a few minutes ago, very upset. Now he's back and he's outside yelling. It's going to be a turquoise long sleeve shirt and black joggers.
1: Wake up.
0: 25, copy.

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2: 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I guess he jumped the fence as it was pulling on the street, northbound direction. 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
1: 3016, start that way.

0: 33. On a suspicious act 101 Brookside Lane, meet Kevin, the Patriot Transport in the back. He says that his vehicle has been missing for over a month.
1: Copy one.
0: And 33, I think you're going to have to sign back into your CAD.

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Go ahead. Good evening. I'll now be 34 and 22 Bravo. Good evening.

0: flying. Let's see if we got him walked back up to the house. Let you know in a sec. Yeah, fine, we got him.
1: 10-4, he's back on Sterling.

284. So, ongoing animal complaint 55 Rolling Meadow Drive for the dog being tied up outside barking. 10-4.